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cloud, showers, and thunderstorms continuing this evening as we drop to around 20 degrees by midnight with the humidity starting to break. Showers and thunderstorms continuing overnight tonight, low near 17. Mostly cloudy for tomorrow, high near 25, feeling like 31.

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5: Cloudy today, high of around 25. Humidex pushing it closer to 31. Overnight tonight, clear sky, low 11. Mix of sun and cloud for Friday, high 24. We'll get a mix of sun and cloud for both Saturday and Sunday with a high of 24 Saturday and 23 on Sunday.

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Why? How did I get so ill?

sunshine today. Highs around 25, pushing near 30. And like this, all holiday weekend. Right now, it's 17 degrees with Jason Aldean.

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Did you hear about this island over in British Columbia? 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